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16: The top stories this hour. The number of households unable to afford basics like food and heating has hit a record high. Analysis from the Joseph Rowntree Foundation shows 7.5 million households haven't been able to afford at least one essential item in the last 6 months. The report suggests Andy Burnham is taking over as Prime Minister when the cost of living has never been higher. Speaking before he entered Number 10, Mr. Burnham outlined his priorities.
17: Let's deal with some of the pressures people are under in terms of the everyday bills that they're paying. You know, life has changed for people and it's not necessarily got better. And I think we just need to be relentlessly focused on that.
16: Anna Sawar is to step down as Scottish Labour leader after being made a life peer and appointed a business minister in Andy Burnham's government. He's the latest senior figure to be promoted. Two of the men jailed over the death of PC Andrew Harper could be released early under the government's prisoner release scheme. Jesse Cole and Albert Bowers were convicted of manslaughter after the officer was dragged to his death while responding to a burglary in Berkshire in 2019. US Defence Secretary Pete Hegseth says the war with Iran has now cost $37 billion. He's asking Congress to approve $87 billion in extra defence funding. Young obese women are driving a rise in early onset type 2 diabetes across England. Researchers from Imperial College London found that while older people still make up most new cases, it's increasing rapidly in people aged under 40. Dr. Shivani Misra led the research.
0: What we think is going on is that younger people are now developing obesity, and not just, you know, slightly obese, severe obesity at younger ages. And because of that, they're developing type 2 diabetes much earlier on in life.
16: And Morgan Rogers has become the most expensive British footballer of all time after signing for Chelsea from Aston Villa for £117 million. From Sky News, I'm Daisy Steele. Nation
18: Radio. All right, just gone four. Early breakfast is on July 22nd. And this is David Francis. We're on till six. That new song from Holly Humberstone coming soon. And the Black Eyed Peas after an 80s sing-along from Terence Trent D'Arby. Nation Radio.

Good start. More like this on the Nation 80s Takeover. Midday today, Whitney, Love Will Save the Day. Black Eyed Peas as well. Where is the love? 4:15, it's early breakfast with something new from Holly Humberston. This is going to be massive this summer. White Noise, Nation's early breakfast. It's Friday.

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Nearly 4:30, Nation Radio's early breakfast. Welcome to Wednesday morning, July 22nd. It's World Brain Day today, World Hammock Day, and Dismal Day. Apparently, Dismal Day is one of 24 across the year, which medieval folk thought was to be unlucky. I'll come back to you on that. This day, 1894, the first competitive motor race was run from Paris. This day, 1933, the American aviator Wiley Post completed the first solo flight around the world, landing in New York after a journey of 15,596 miles, which he did in 7 days. This day, 1986, MPs voted to abolish corporal punishment in state schools, and Simply Red got their first number one album in the UK with A New Flame. This day, 1989. Prince George, 13 today. Selena Gomez, 34. Reese Fans, 58. And Don Henley, 79. This is Nation.

0: variety of hits, the brilliant Kirsty MacColl. A New England morning. Thanks for picking us out this morning. I'm David Francis. Ladies' Day is back at Beverley Races. Here's the date for your diary. If you've always fancied this, Wednesday the 12th of August, one of the biggest days in the Yorkshire social calendar. 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And if you're going, we'll see you there. Meantime, if you're in the mood for a sing-along, I've got just the thing.
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0: Nation Radio's Early Breakfast from my favourite album of the year, I Barely Know Her, Somber, Homewrecker. When he was in the UK fairly recently, he was trying what he described to be quintessentially British food. Monster Munch, pickled onion flavour, didn't like those. He tried Walker's bacon flavour crisps, yeah, didn't like those either. And hula hoops. How can you not like hula hoops? I'll leave that with you. It's nearly 5 o'clock. The headline's next on Early Breakfast.
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12: The top stories this hour. Andy Burnham told the first meeting of his cabinet they must take the pressure off those struggling with the cost of living. A Joseph Rowntree Foundation report shows over 7.5 million people have cut back on essential goods like food or heating over the past 6 months. Here's Energy Secretary Miatta Farnbulla.
13: We understand that people are under a huge amount of pressure. So £45 off electricity bills by cutting VAT is a down payment to give people just a bit of breathing room whilst we do the job of driving down energy bills for good.
12: Anna Sarwar is to step down as Scottish Labour leader after being made a life peer and appointed business minister in Andy Burnham's government. He's the latest senior figure to be promoted. US Defence Secretary Pete Hegseth says the war with Iran has now cost £28 billion. He's asking Congress to approve additional defence funding. Two of PC Andrew Harper's killers could be released early under the government's prisoner release scheme. Jesse Cole and Albert Bowers were convicted of manslaughter after the officer's death in Berkshire in 2019. Mr. Harper's mother says it feels like a slap in the face. Morgan Rogers says he's so excited to play for a club he's always admired after signing for Chelsea from Aston Villa. The £117 million move makes Rogers the most expensive British player, ahead of Elliot Anderson and Jude Bellingham. Former Chelsea midfielder Jodie Morris says this could lead to more big signings at Stamford Bridge.
14: Huge signing, albeit to say I was surprised would be an understatement. Sometimes when you sign a sort of marquee signing and one that kind of pricks people's ears up, you can then maybe get ones to follow, and I'm sure that's what everybody at Chelsea is hoping for after this signing.
12: And Amazon founder Jeff Bezos has been approached to buy a stake in Liverpool Football Club. The businessman, with an estimated fortune of almost £200 billion, has held talks about joining a syndicate of investors, though it's not certain it'll go any further. From Sky News, I'm Daisy Steele.
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16: Just gone five, early breakfast is on. If the alarm has just gone off, welcome to July the 22nd. And this is David Francis with Nick Kershaw soon after

Hatfield, not Natasha. I met her once at an event and introduced her on stage as Natasha. And afterwards, she lectured me for about 2.5 minutes. And I know it was 2.5 minutes because I watched the video back and cringed. And she told me why her name is Natasha and not Natasha. I can't remember why. It was years ago now. These words, I've never forgotten though. Nick Kershaw as well. I won't let the sun go down on me. Thanks for picking us out. Breakfast back on this morning with the most essential travel news. Everything you need to start your morning every 20 minutes. It's going to be a nice day today. Warm and sunny again, much like yesterday, and the rest of the week looking nice as well at Nation. This is-

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Maria Vidal, Body Rock, and of course, Nation 80s exists as its own radio station on DAB digital radio all over the UK. 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And can I promote my podcast? Well, I'm going to. The Forgotten 80s show is back on there right now. 3 hours of great songs that you knew and loved back in the 80s, but never get played on the radio. It's on there for free and back on the radio Sunday night from 6 over on Nation 80s. Yesterday, we were talking about great albums you should take on holiday with you. Once you've bought everything and sorted everything out, you need to take some music to enjoy by the pool at the all-inclusive. This is a great album from 17 Going Under, Sam Fender.

0: Nation Radio's Early Breakfast. Liam has said there's no new album coming from Oasis, but there's a possibility of some tour dates next year. The rumour I've heard is 7 nights at Nebworth. That would be incredible. Make me a winner. Upgrade your summer with Nation Player. There's a lot of ifs to that, though, isn't there? I mean, if they do 7 nights at Nebworth, and if you do win Nation's Make Me a Winner, maybe you could fly your mates in, like a helicopter. Load of mates for a full VIP night and then helicopter out again, so you don't need to worry about car parks and being stuck in queues. Bye, losers. I'm in my helicopter. Right, here's what you need to do. Text the word play to 65115. We are giving away £400,000 this week on Nation's Make Me a Winner. £400,000. Here's what you need to do. It is the easiest game in British radio right now. I don't think there's anything easier, to be honest with you. And we're giving away life-changing money. 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And that's it. 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And don't put it off. There's loads going on. It's a busy week. 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

0: that. It's been a while. New Snow Patrol with Kylie. These alarms from Nation Radio across Yorkshire. Alex is still on holiday, so it's Sean Goldsmith for breakfast after the headlines at 6 next. Have a good day. 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
11: The top stories this hour. An anti-poverty charity says the number of homes unable to afford basics like food is at its highest since 2021, as Andy Burnham makes the cost of living central to his new government. The Joseph Rowntree Foundation says over 7.5 million people have cut back on essential goods over the past 6 months. Here's Energy Secretary Miatta Farnbulla.
12: We understand that people are under a huge amount of pressure. So £45 off electricity bills by cutting VAT is a down payment to give people just a bit of breathing room whilst we do the job of driving down energy bills for good.
11: Meanwhile, Anas Sarwar is to step down as Scottish Labour leader after being made a life peer and appointed a business minister in the new Prime Minister's government. A new report has found the Metropolitan Police has improved efforts to remove people who shouldn't be working in policing, but more still needs to be done. More than 1,000 staff at Britain's biggest police force have been deemed unsuitable and cleared from their posts. And Morgan Rogers is Britain's most expensive footballer. He's joined Chelsea from Aston Villa on a 7-year deal worth £117 million.
13: Now for the news, here in East Yorkshire and Northern Lincolnshire. A 14-year-old's been taken to hospital with life-threatening injuries after a crash involving a car and a bike in Grimsby. It happened at the junction of Oxford Street and Victor Street on Monday morning. Police are asking anyone with information to get in touch. Now, planning permission's been granted for the first village in the Trent Vale development west of Scunthorpe. Around 600 new homes will be built at Ashmere, with work due to begin later in the summer as part of a wider regeneration project. And final preparations are being made for the 150th Driffield Show, which opens its gates this morning.
14: We've got a big wheel so people can get a good aerial view of the showground.
13: Richard Dees, the chairman of the Driffield Agricultural Society, he says there'll be some special additions this year, including vintage agricultural machinery. There'll also be local food, drink, trade stands and equestrian events.
14: We've got over 500 sheep to sort out in the morning, and then they will be exhibiting throughout the day. We have cattle, we have pigs.
7: 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Weather.
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13: Cloudy but dry this morning with a gentle breeze as well, feeling mild with highs of 22. That's the latest. I'm Olivia Mouncer.
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17: Hey you, morning. Is it Wednesday already? I think you'll find it is. 22nd of July, and it's you and me until 10 o'clock. I'm Sean Goldsmith, in again for Alex Duffy.

It was all about the Pirates. This week it's Withstock, and it's this Saturday and Sunday at Valley Gardens and the Seafronts. 2 days of live entertainment, music, foods, drink, fun fair rides, family entertainment, and that is all this weekend. And still to come, a couple of weekends after, we've got the Blue Light Weekend in Withernsea, 8th and 9th of August, in memory of Steve Metcalf. Entertainment, activities for all ages again, and raising awareness of the Blue Light services. If you like more information about those two and anything else going on in Withernsea over the summer, go to nationplayer.com and select Nation Radio Yorkshire. Everything you need to know about what's happening in Withernsea, right there for you. Here's Olivia Rodrigo next. This is Drop Dead here on Nation Radio Yorkshire. Good morning. Anyone fancy a brew? Tea or coffee?

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1: Olivia Rodrigo, Drop Dead, part of the best variety of hits across Yorkshire. This is Nation Radio. Morning, I'm Sean Goldsmith. And in fact, will be for the rest of the show. It's another cloudy day. In fact, the next 48 hours, extremely cloudy across East Yorkshire and Northern Lincolnshire. Good news, Friday, sun comes out again and 26 degrees. 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
15: I'm Greg Edwards. Good morning. So far, traffic's on the move. It's all looking good on the motorways in the area, including the M62 and the M18. Traffic around Hull is on the move on the main routes in and out of the city, including Beverley Road and Holderness Road. It's the Driffield show today. The gates open at 9 o'clock this morning, so do expect extra traffic later on the A164 on Beverley Road. Quick reminder, repairs are underway still in Bishop Burton. The A1079 has temporary lights.
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0: Alex may not be here, but Never Gonna Get It continues. There is a real chance that you get saying that, actually. I think the percentage should be higher, so maybe you won't get it. 70% of us do this every day across East Yorkshire and Northern Lincolnshire. But what is it? As I say, I think this would be higher, really. I think I do this every day, most days of the week. And I can't imagine there are 30% of people that don't do this, actually. I'm making this harder than it should be, aren't I? 70% of us do this every day. If you'd like to have a guess, you're more than welcome to WhatsApp in. 07740 938 500. 70% of us do this every day.

0: Blimey, this song reminds me of working at the other place, you know, the one that used to be the marina, called Viking. I was there for a year doing the breakfast show. In fact, Alex Duffy took the breakfast show from me when I left. That song was on the radio all the time when I was over at Commercial Road in the boathouse there. Thank you very much for tuning in. Sean Goldsmith here on Nation Radio Yorkshire. Yes, if you ever listened to that radio station about 2014 and remember a character called Curious George, if you listened to the station then, yeah, that was me that presented it then. I was outshone by this lad called George from Grimsby. He was only about 9 years old.
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17: I'm Greg Edwards. Out on the motorways in the area, traffic is on the move. It's all looking good on the M62, both east and westbound. Traffic's fine as well on the M18 as well as the M180. Roadworks are underway still at Bishop Burton. The A1079 has some temporary lights for several more months there, not far from Dog Kennel Lane, so do expect one or two delays while they work on the gas mains. And a reminder, it's the Driffield show today, so expect extra traffic later on the A164.
16: Travel
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0: 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It's going to be cloudy all day. Overcast tomorrow as well. And then Friday, well, it's sunny Friday.
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0: Today was this. 70% of us do this every day here in East Yorkshire and Northern Lincolnshire. Mark in Anlowy, morning, mate. Talk to ourselves. Yeah, it's a good one, that. I do that all the time. I feel like I'm doing that when I'm talking to my wife. And that's not the old, it's just, you know, always have a little dig at the wife. No, genuinely, my wife is terrible at listening to anything I say. Must be my droney voice. Is it forget why we walked into the room, says Lou in South Cave? No, it's not. It's a great guess, though. Hit the snooze button, says Stuart in Howden. No, good one, though. Worry about money, says Beth in Willoughby. Nice to hear from you, Beth. No, that's not the right answer either. Say I'll do it later, Chris in Kirkella. No, it's not that. A few people have got it right. Well done to Mark in Brough, Nikki in Brantingham. Hello, Nikki. And also Kim in Leven. And sadly, Lucinda in Waltham also got it right today. The answer is, and I did say earlier on, I thought it would be higher. 70% of us do this every day. Check the weather forecast. Do you agree that you'd expect that to be done more than by 70%? I would imagine it's like, well, minimum 95%. But anyway, well done, you got it right today. Let's have another game tomorrow here on Nation Radio. I had a

0: This is Nation Radio Yorkshire, Wednesday the 22nd of July already. The golden hour is coming up at 9 this morning. Expect these songs and obviously some more. Number 3. Star of the World Cup halftime show, Shakira. Also, The Feeling had a big hit with this, but in which year? And also expect this. I'll be honest, if I was playing along at home, I would have no idea. I'd have a guess, but I'd probably be wrong. But have you got any ideas? Stay with me. 9 o'clock then, the golden hour. Hear more songs and some of the clues that will hopefully get you to the right year. Nation Radio
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5: The top stories this hour. An anti-poverty charity says the number of homes unable to afford basics like food is at its highest since 2021, as Andy Burnham makes the cost of living central to his new government. The Joseph Rowntree Foundation says over 7.5 million people have cut back on essential goods over the past 6 months. Here's Energy Secretary Miatta Farnbulla.
12: We understand that people are under a huge amount of pressure. So £45 off electricity bills by cutting VAT is a down payment to give people just a bit of breathing room whilst we do the job of driving down energy bills for good.
5: Meanwhile, Anas Sarwar is to step down as Scottish Labour leader after being made a life peer and appointed a business minister in the new Prime Minister's government. A new report's found the Metropolitan Police has improved efforts to remove people who shouldn't be working in policing, but more still needs to be done. More than 1,000 staff at Britain's biggest police force have been deemed unsuitable and cleared from their posts. And Morgan Rogers is Britain's most expensive footballer. He's joined Chelsea from Aston Villa on a 7-year deal worth £117 million.
15: Now for the news here in East Yorkshire and Northern Lincolnshire. A 14-year-old boy's in hospital with life-threatening injuries after a collision involving a car and a cyclist in Grimsby on Monday. It happened at the junction of Oxford Street and Victor Street. Police are hoping someone might have dashcam footage to help their inquiry. Now, construction is set to start this summer after planners approved almost 600 homes for the first Trent Vale village near Scunthorpe. The Ashmere development will include green space, walking and cycling links. And farmers and families will be flocking to the Driffield show today, which gets underway this morning. Today will be the 150th anniversary of the event, which includes livestock shows, equestrian events and trade stands. Richard Dee is chairman of the Driffield Agricultural Society.
16: An extra special effort this year. We've got some old vintage machinery in an area so that people can walk around there and see the old machinery from 60, 70, 80 years ago and beyond, really.
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15: Cloudy but dry this morning with a gentle breeze as well, feeling mild with highs of 22. That's the latest. I'm Olivia Mouncer.
0: Nation Radio. It is Wednesday, not Hump Day. I don't call it Hump Day. I'm a bit of a traditionalist. I like to call Wednesday Wednesday. Also, I think Hump Day just, well, it sounds rude.

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0: They were always on. Republic are ready to go before that. Great way to start your day. If you've just woken up at 7, that's your first song of the day. That's how you do it. Sean Goldsmith here. Morning. In for Alex Duffy again. He will be back on Monday here on Nation Radio Yorkshire. Right, Ladies' Day is coming at Beverley Racecourse soon. August the 12th. It's a Wednesday. Are you going? We'd love you to go along. It's going to be an amazing day. There are still some tickets available. You can get all details at nationplayer.com and select Nation Radio Yorkshire. It is one of the best days in the calendar across not just Beverley or East Yorkshire, but across Yorkshire. It really is. Top-class racing, the fashion, the live entertainment. It is just a great day. Perfect excuse to get dressed up as well, of course. Have a brilliant day. And maybe, who knows, you may take the title of most stylish race-goer on the day as well. Give it your best shot. As I say, get all the details about Ladies' Day at Beverley Racecourse. It's Wednesday, 12th of August, on our website, nationplayer.com, and select Nation Radio Yorkshire. Please go along. It's going to be great.
2: Yeah.
0: And who knows, you might win a few quid as well. This is Nation Yorkshire, and here's Bruno Mars on this Wednesday morning.

0: just might.
1: Bruno Mars, I Just Might. Across Yorkshire, this is Nation Radio Breakfast. I'm Sean Goldsmith on cloudy Wednesday and also cloudy Thursday. Today's weather is pretty much the same for tomorrow. And then Friday, it brightens up again and we get to 26 degrees and sunny all day. Chance of rain on Saturday, though. Make me a winner. 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Shane from Yorkshire was our last winner on Friday. He had to pass the phone over to his wife, who needed a stiff drink.
2: I think I need a stiff whiskey, and I don't even like whiskey. It's going to change all his lives. I've got two kids, three grandkids, and it's just absolutely wonderful. I just can't get my head around it.
1: They didn't think they'd win. They did. 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Lines close at 5 p.m. Friday. One person is going to walk away with 400 grand, and it's paid straight into the winner's account on Friday after the call. So the call is after 5. You'll probably have it for just after 6 or so. I don't know how quick it works because I've never won because I'm not allowed to enter. But you can. 400 grand in your bank Friday night. Somebody has to win. Text PLAY to 65115. As they say, it's the old cliche. If you're not in it, you can't win it. Make me a
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7: I'm Greg Edwards. Traffic going into Hull is queuing now on the A63 Roger Millward Way towards the Great Union Street Junction, but about usual for this time of day. It is quite busy on Great Union Street itself as well, around the Clarence Street Junction, according to these sensors. But fine as you head in on Beverley Road and Holderness Road. Reminder, it is the Driffield Show getting underway later today, so do expect extra traffic in the area on the A164 on Beverley Road.
5: Travel
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Lotus Eaters, the first picture of you. Our summer playlist sounding amazing here on Nation Radio Yorkshire. It is Sean Goldsmith with you. If you were listening last week, I was talking about paddling pool news, local paddling pools that are in the local parks, and a lot of them were opening last Saturday. Now, there is an amendment to one of those parks that I mentioned. This is Pickering Park. Now, it's been closed, the paddling pool bit, since 2023. They had a series of problems with the refurbishment project, and it was due to open on Saturday. Now, I do have to report in paddling pool news this morning that it's going to remain closed, the council say, until the testing has been finalised. And at the minute, they have no idea when it's going to open. So that's an update on last week's paddling pool news. Hope you enjoyed it. Here's Ed Sheeran. This is Nation Radio.

0: The music is so good. This is Nation Radio Yorkshire. We play the best variety of hits. Wednesday morning, 22nd of July today. Today is World Brain Day, even though I did write Brian. So it's certainly brain. I've double checked. So celebrate the brain. Hammock day as well today. Relax the brain by chilling out in a hammock if you've got one. Also today, and I'll say it because I've started, so I've got to finish. But today is dismal day. Why? I'm not even going there. Why would I sit here on the radio? Go, yeah. Oh, today's dismal day. Oh. Teddy Swims tonight. Scarborough's Open Air Theatre tonight and tomorrow. Also, it's Driffield Show today and Lord of the Dance. Whole new theatre. So much going on around here on this cloudy Tuesday. Nation Radio. When I say Tuesday, of course, I probably meant Wednesday.
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7: I'm Greg Edwards. Traffic's queuing going into Hull on the A63 Roger Millward Way towards Great Union Street. It's taking about 10 minutes to get through, according to the sensors. Some heavy traffic as usual on Great Union Street itself. Busy inbound on Holderness Road on the approach to the Ings Road Junction and also by the Mount Pleasant Retail Park. Reminder, it is the Driffield Show today with the gates opening a little bit later on at 9 o'clock this morning, so expect extra traffic on the A164.
4: Travel
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0: Artists are inspired by many things in their life to write songs. Sometimes it's about them or somebody else they know. True story this, you can check online. This is a song that Debbie Harry wrote about her cat. The cat was called Sunday. What a strange name for a cat.
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0: Then again, you can call your pets what you like. It's your prerogative, isn't it? Thank you very much for waking up with us on this Wednesday morning. It's the 22nd of July today. And we're giving you the chance to win a Fire TV. We're celebrating the fact that Nation Player, our app, is now on Fire TV. So we're giving away a 40-inch Fire TV, which is worth nearly £200. And one lucky winner could upgrade their front room with this lovely-looking smart screen, where, of course, you get all the benefits of an Amazon Fire Stick built-in. 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That Fire TV could be yours very soon, and I really hope it is. Right, here's Prince next and Kiss on Nation Radio Yorkshire this Wednesday morning. Cloudy Wednesday indeed.
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0: Another excellent new song by Somba. That's My Body Isn't Ready here on Nation Radio Yorkshire. Sometimes that describes us, doesn't it, when we first wake up in the morning. Sometimes we just need an extra brew, or we just need an extra 15 minutes in the shower. Thank you very much for listening. The duff duff duff duff note is on the way. Here it is. This song is playing after 8 o'clock. Do you recognise it from those 3 seconds? If you would like to have a go and tell me if you know, on today's duff duff note, you can WhatsApp 07740 938 500. You are more than welcome to WhatsApp in. What you need to do is tell me the answer, of course, that's important. And then everybody who gets it right, I'll get 30 seconds to read out as many people as possible. Also, what I need you to do is put your name and where you're from and what's your plans for today.
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12: The top stories this hour. Most single bus fares in England will be capped at £2 from next year as Andy Burnham promises to lead a cost-of-living government. The move's expected to cost over £500 million. Devolved nations will be given equivalent funding, although critics are questioning the maths. Transport Secretary Heidi Alexander tells us it will make a big difference.
13: We think a really well-functioning public transport system is key to getting local economies firing on all cylinders, and the Prime Minister has been really clear that he wants to see growth in every postcode, economic growth, strong local economies for people.
12: Meanwhile, Anas Sarwar is to step down as Scottish Labour leader after being made a life peer and appointed a business minister by the new Prime Minister. Inflation eased to 2.6% in June due to lower fuel prices and a drop in the pace of rising food costs. Economists think it'll go up again in July, though. And Morgan Rodgers is Britain's most expensive footballer. He's joined Chelsea from Aston Villa on a 7-year deal worth £117 million.
14: Now for the news, here in East Yorkshire and Northern Lincolnshire. A 14-year-old boy is in hospital with life-threatening injuries after a crash involving a car and a bike in Grimsby. It happened at the junction of Oxford Street and Victor Street on Monday. Now construction is set to start this summer after planners approved almost 600 homes for the first Trent Vale Village near Scunthorpe. The Ashmere development will include green space, walking and cycling links. And final preparations are being made for the 150th Driffield Show, which opens its gates this morning.
15: We've got a big wheel so people can get a good aerial view.
14: Richard Dees, the chairman of the Driffield Agricultural Society, he says there's new additions including vintage agricultural machinery, as well as regulars like equestrian events and livestock shows.
15: We've got over 500 sheep and then there will be exhibiting throughout the day. We have cattle, we have pigs.
14: And Hull City have secured a new signing, midfielder Oscar Zambrano, previously had a loan spell with the Tigers. He now joins from the Slovenian side Maribor on a permanent deal.
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14: Cloudy but dry this morning with a gentle breeze as well, feeling mild with highs of 22. That's the latest. I'm Olivia Mouncer.
16: Nation Radio. Can't believe it. Wednesday already. 22nd of July. Morning, I'm Sean Goldsmith in for Alex Duffy again on The Breakfast Show. Good news, he is back on Monday.

Ray is her husband. Still looking. Soul Asylum, Runaway Train, the best variety of hits across Yorkshire. This is Nation Radio, and this is today's Duff, Duff, Duff, Duff, Duff note. Played you this just before 8. Thank you for getting in touch. Lots of people getting it right. I've got 30 seconds to name as many as possible. Hello to Ben in Gaul, who's just about to drop his son off at his mum's. She's looking after him for the day. Oh, those are grandparent heroes, looking after the kids, saving a fortune on childcare. Nice one. Hello, Ben. Natalie in Hornsey. Well done, Natalie, getting it right. Tina, just going to work in Beverley. Michael and Steve out delivering lino all over East Yorkshire today. That sounds like a nice job. Well done, you get it right as well. Cliff as well in Leven. Well done, Cliff. And Olivia in Pocklington also getting it. It was this. Of course it was. Whitney, How Will I Know? Here on Nation Radio Yorkshire. Today's Duff,

0: It is Wednesday, 22nd of July. Teddy Swims at Scarborough's Open Air Theatre today and also tomorrow as well. I'll play one of his songs in the next 10 minutes or so. And also, yeah, we've got to this time of the year already. It's Driffield Show Day today.
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6: I'm Greg Edwards. There's still quite a long queue going into Hull this morning on the A63 on Roger Millward Way towards the Great Union Street Junction, which is taking around 15 minutes to get through. It's slow going in on Holderness Road as well between the Crooked Billet and the Mount Pleasant Retail Park turn-off. Reminder, it is the Driffield Show today, getting underway a little bit later on. The gates open at 9 o'clock, so do expect plenty of extra traffic on the A164 on Beverley Road especially. That's the latest.
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Two legends of the game there, Bruce Springsteen and Donna Summer, separately obviously. This is Nation Radio Yorkshire. I'm Sean Goldsmith, and now a guy that is a legend of today, a guy that is loved by everybody, whether you're 25 or 65, everybody loves this guy. The guy that has reportedly got 76 tattoos all over his bod, a guy that received a Grammy Award nomination for his first song, which you're not about to hear, but I'm going to play you one of his other ones. This is Teddy Swims. Teddy Swims is in Scarborough tonight and tomorrow at the Open Air Theatre. You may even bump into him, because he's not the kind of guy, as I said this yesterday actually, he's not the kind of guy that's just going to turn up in Scarborough and just sit in his hotel room. He's going to be out and about. He's going to be going to the local shops, isn't he? You never know where he might be. Keep an eye out for him. You can't miss him. Maybe he'll come along to the centre of Hull and do a bit of singing with somebody that's covering one of his songs, doing a bit of busking. He always seems to find them. Have an amazing night if you're off to go and see Teddy tonight, and to get you ready for him.

0: From the greatest showman, this is me on Nation Radio Yorkshire. I'm Sean Goldsmith. We are Yorkshire all day. Griffo's here at 10. Then it's Matt Hutchinson and then Alex Can on Drive Time sitting in for me. I will be back on Drive Time next week, as of course Alex Duffy will be back. But we are all about here. We live around here as well. You know, we talk about stuff going on around here. And if you've got something planned for this summer, right, let us know what it is. 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
14: I'm Greg Edwards. Traffic is still slow going into Hull this morning on the A63 on Roger Millward Way towards the Great Union Street Junction, and it remains heavy on Holderness Road heading in towards the Mount Pleasant Junction by the retail park. It is still heavy on Great Union Street as well. Building up now near to the Driffield Showground for the Driffield Show this morning, particularly on the A164 on Beverley Road.
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This is Nation Radio Yorkshire, Wednesday the 22nd of July already. The golden hour is coming up at 9 this morning. Expect these songs and obviously some more. Notch 3. Star of the World Cup halftime show, Shakira. Also, The Feeling had a big hit with this, but in which year? And also expect this. I'll be honest, if I was playing along at home, I would have no idea. I'd have a guess, but I'd probably be wrong. But have you got any ideas? Stay with me. 9 o'clock then, the golden hour. Hear more songs and some of the clues that will hopefully get you to the right year. Take it up.

0: He really is the man of the moment, isn't he? Everybody loving Alex Warren right now. That's Fever Dream on Nation Radio Yorkshire. We are playing the best variety of hits, and part of that is the Golden Hour every morning at 9, and it's on the way next. Your job is to guess the year. And if you've got 2 out of 2 this week, let's see whether you can get you the hat trick. So this is the year of Shakira and Wyclef Jean teaming up with Hips Don't Lie. That's on the way first. Then a song by The Feeling that I'd completely forgotten about.
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11: The top stories this hour. The new Prime Minister's announced most single bus fares across England will be capped at £2 from January. The measure's backed by £454 million of funding, including money to allow devolved governments to take similar action. Abby Simpson has more.
12: Now, this is something we've seen before. In 2023, the Tories did a similar thing, which was initially only going to last for 3 months. But the £2 cap was extended until Sir Keir Starmer upped it to £3 at the start of last year. In Greater Manchester, where Andy Burnham was mayor from 2017, single bus fares have been capped at £2 for the last 4 years.
11: Meanwhile, Anas Sarwar is to step down as Scottish Labour leader after being made a life peer and appointed a business minister. Inflation eased to 2.6% in June due to lower fuel prices and a drop in the pace of rising food costs. Economists think it will go up again in July, though, when next month's data reflects the energy price cap increase. And Birmingham's paying tribute to the late Ozzy Osbourne today with free concerts and special events.
13: Now for the news here in East Yorkshire and Northern Lincolnshire. A 14-year-old boy is in hospital with life-threatening injuries after a collision involving a car and a cyclist in Grimsby on Monday morning. It happened at the junction of Oxford Street and Victor Street. Police are asking anyone with dashcam footage to come forward. Now the gates are open for the 150th Driffield Show. We're told this year there'll be a big wheel as well as the usual livestock shows and trade stands. Richard Dee's the chairman of the Driffield Agricultural Society.
14: But I'm the third generation D of the same family to be chairman of the society, which, you know, as my three daughters said to me yesterday when I sent a photograph of myself in a bowler hat having a dress rehearsal, they said, "You look great, Dad. Grandpa would be proud."
13: And Hull's historic Guildhall Time Ball is set to return to the city's skyline on the 1st of August after repairs to restore it to working order. The 50-kilo landmark, which dates back to 1915, has undergone work to fix its complex mechanism.
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13: Cloudy but dry today with some sunny intervals a bit later on. A gentle breeze with highs of 22. That's the latest. I'm Olivia Mouncer.
0: Here we go then, concentrate, eyes down for today's Golden Hour. All these songs are from the same year that you're about to hear before 10. Listen to the songs, listen to the clues. Can you get the year that this was a hit for Shakira?
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Shakira and Wyclef Jean, Hips Don't Lie, and then The Feeling, Fill My Little World. Two hits from which year? It's the Golden Hour on Nation Radio Yorkshire. Soon McFly. Firstly, here's the Sugar

0: McFly, Stargirl was a hit in 2001, the golden hour here on Nation Radio Yorkshire. This was the year that, if you're a Coronation Street fan, you might remember this, because we said goodbye to Mike Baldwin. This was his last scene.
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weekday mornings at 9, the golden hour here on Nation Radio Yorkshire with Paolo Nutini and Last Request, soon the Fratellis, now Lily Allen. This was the year that FC got to the Super League Grand Final at Old Trafford. It was the first time they'd managed to get there. And also celebrations across the city as well, as KR managed to get promotion to the Super League. It's 2000 and what? On the golden hour at Nation.

0: How are you getting on with the golden hour this morning on Nation Radio? Any ideas on the ear? Are we getting you any closer with these songs? Fratelli's Whistle for the Choir and the first hit for Lily Allen before that, Smile. This was the year that Mark Ramprakash, cricketer guy, won Strictly Come Dancing. And if you went to the pictures, did we still call it pictures in this year? No, it would have been cinema, of course, showing my age. You'd have gone to see Pirates of the Caribbean, one of the biggest films of the year. But what year?
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0: Weekday mornings at 9, play along, try and guess the year on the Golden Hour on Nation Radio Yorkshire. This morning's has been about the year that Torchwood, the spin-off to Doctor Who, was first aired on BBC Three. And also in BBC News, they announced that it's going to stop doing Grandstand.
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0: Tricky one today, wasn't it? In fact, more people get it wrong than right on the WhatsApp today. So I'm going to spare your shame if you got it wrong. I won't read your name out. And nobody needs to know. Duncan gets it right in Galway. Well done, Duncan. Hello to Rachel in Brough. Yes, good work. Nice to hear from you as well. Kat in Frodingham, working from home today. Always has a Nation on when she works from home. Nice to hear from you. Steve and Keith, who are carpet fitting all over Yorkshire today, got Nation on in the van there and also knew the year. And also well done to Kerry in Gilberdyke, the year that we're giving away for her when I was talking about rugby, Super League, KR, getting promoted. She always remembers that year. So well done you, Kerry and Gilberdyke. One more to come from this year. It is Take That. It was the comeback song for Take That. 2006. Patience on the Golden Hour. Just have a little.

0: I will play that for Rachel in Brough, who is the world's biggest Take That fan. Yes, not just the biggest fan across East Yorkshire and Northern Lincolnshire, but the world. That was the comeback song from 2006, and that was the year this morning on Nation Radio's Golden Hour. He is here, and it's his birthday today. Nobody knows how old he is. He's too showbiz for everybody to know that. We've already given him the bumps in the office earlier on, and a quick game of pin the tail on the donkey. He is here next, birthday boy Griffo. The Golden Hour,
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11: the top stories this hour. Most single bus fares in England will be capped at £2 from next year as Andy Burnham promises to lead a cost-of-living government. The move's expected to cost over £500 million. Devolved nations will be given equivalent funding, although critics are questioning the maths. Transport Secretary Heidi Alexander tells us it will make a big difference.
20: We think a really well-functioning public transport system is key to getting local economies firing on all cylinders, and the Prime Minister has been really clear that he wants to see growth in every postcode, economic growth, strong local economies for people.
11: Meanwhile, Anas Sarwar is to step down as Scottish Labour leader after being made a life peer and appointed a business minister by the new Prime Minister. Inflation eased to 2.6% in June due to lower fuel prices and a drop in the pace of rising food costs. Economists think it'll go up again in July, though. And Morgan Rodgers is Britain's most expensive footballer. He's joined Chelsea from Aston Villa on a seven-year deal worth £117 million.
21: Now for the news here in East Yorkshire and Northern Lincolnshire. A 14-year-old boy is in hospital with life-threatening injuries after a crash involving a car and a bike in Grimsby. It happened at the junction of Oxford Street and Victor Street on Monday. Police are asking anyone with information or dashcam footage to get in touch. Now the Driffield Show is well underway today with hundreds of livestock taking part in the event, as well as traders, vintage machinery and a big wheel. Richard Dees, the chairman of the Driffield Agricultural Society, and he says it's a really big event in the calendar.
22: Many of these people never see one another from one year to another or from one showing scene to another.
21: He tells us it's not just for the local farmers.
22: But we have people coming from the borders of Scotland to show their sheep from Cumbria and as far down as Leicester. So it's a great scene. It's lovely to see it.
21: And a unique piece of Hull's maritime history will soon be back in action. The Guildhall Time Ball will be reinstated on the 1st of August following repairs. It's the only one of its kind in the UK.
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21: Cloudy but dry today with some sunny intervals a bit later on. A gentle breeze with highs of 22. That's the latest. I'm Olivia Mouncer.
23: Wednesday morning, July 22nd. Hopefully you're good. I'm Griffo. This is Nation Radio across Yorkshire. Tears for Fears coming up. Jennifer Lopez.

0: shout, let it all out. Jennifer Lopez waiting for tonight. And Coldplay, who had a little cameo in the World Cup halftime show. You may have seen Chris Martin singing with the kids. Apparently, Chris Martin arranged the whole thing.
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0: So he's the one we blame. I tell you what, the Muppets were amazing though, weren't they? Owen, Madonna and R9 and Ronaldinho. I draw the line at Bieber. Anyway, how you doing? Wednesday morning, there's a little rumour around Nation Radio today that it's one of our birthdays. You'd never guess whose it was, would you? I mean, the postman is very frustrated at me today, the amount of cards I got. Yes, another birthday, another year. And I think you get to a certain point.

0: And that is Curiosity Killed the Cat Misfits. It was Taylor Swift. I Knew It, I Knew You from Toy Story 5. And in fact, it's a movie my six-year-old is chomping at the bit to go and see. And I've resisted taking them for the plain and simple reason Dad has not seen 1, 2, 3 and 4 yet. Maybe I watched them out of sync, pretty similar to how I watched the Star Wars episodes. I think I watched Return of the Jedi first, then The Revenge of Sith, then The Empire Strikes Back. Just didn't make any sense. But let's be honest, there was prequels, there were sequels, it's all over the place, the entire series of that. So maybe Toy Story, I start at 5 and go the opposite way. I'm a little bit like that sometimes. Right, Mamie, I wanted details next. I've got Beyonce playing in Elton John and Philadelphia Freedom. Nation Radio.
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0: 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How you doing, Aunt Griffo? Want to win big on Friday Drive Time? Shane on Friday night won all the sevens.
1: 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I can't believe it, honestly. 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

0: hello to Samantha in Hessel. She says, happy birthday, Griffo. She said, I've got to the point where I've stopped celebrating my birthdays too. Oh, bless. Olivia Dean, Man I Need, you got the ad wrong today, which is a surprise.
1: Oh, terrific. The crowd love it. And so do the judges. Top bombing.
0: Carla in Scunthorpe also wrong today. And Nev and Tim, that usually get it right daily. 07-409-38-500 on WhatsApp. Think we're rolling over. We're Simply Rednecks, Maroon 5 and Billy Ocean. 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
7: The top stories this hour. The new Prime Minister says he's not accepting cheaper transport isn't an option as Andy Burnham brings in a new £2 cap on most single bus journeys in England. It'll be paid for by turning international climate grants into loans, but the Transport Secretary admits the details do need to be worked out. Prices are rising more slowly when it comes to services and what we pay in the shops. Inflation fell by 0.2% to 2.6% in June. Business correspondent Paul Kelso has been looking at the reasons why.
8: Two biggest drivers of that, number one, has been fuel prices. Another factor dragging down inflation from the British Retail Consortium, not the Office of National Statistics, but again, shows food prices were indeed on the decline May into June.
7: Weight loss drugs have been linked to a fall in the number of people who are dependent on alcohol being admitted to hospital. Studies suggest the likes of Wegovy and Manjaro could help curb alcohol consumption. And Birmingham is paying tribute to the late Ozzy Osbourne today with free concerts and special events across the city.
9: Now for the news here in East Yorkshire and Northern Lincolnshire. A 14-year-old's in hospital with life-threatening injuries after a collision between a car and a cyclist in Grimsby. It happened on Monday at the junction of Oxford Street and Victor Street. Police are hoping someone may have dashcam footage. Now, a huge agricultural event's taking place in our region today. The gates are now open for the 150th Driffield Show. We're being told there'll be a big wheel as well as the usual livestock shows and trade stands. Richard Dees, the chairman of the Driffield Agricultural Society.
10: And it's great to see, you know, the farmers. We have third generation families come in here. So a young girl that used to come and show her sheep here 40 years ago now has her granddaughter coming and showing sheep. So I've seen three generations.
9: And police will be targeting our region's coastal resorts like Bridlington and Cleethorpes with increased patrols as part of a special operation in the summer holidays. They're looking to crack down on the likes of shoplifting, organised crime, road issues and violence against women and girls.
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9: Cloudy but dry today with some sunny intervals a bit later on. A gentle breeze with highs of 22. That's the latest. I'm Olivia Mouncer.
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11: Morning. Welcome to Wednesday. This is Nation all across Yorkshire. My name's Griffo. Here with the best variety of hits. On the way, Billy Ocean and Maroon 5. Now Simply Red and Star.

0: Original Nation, Get Out of My Dreams, Into My Car. It was Maroon 5 and One More Night, and the amazing Simply Red Stars. One of my favourite albums, actually. Hey, I'm doing this for me today. Not because it's my birthday or anything like that, but I've won a point on Guess the Ad. The first time in how long? Couple of weeks at least.
1: Oh, terrific. The crowd love it. And so do the judges. Top bombing.
0: Well, there was kind of a clue right at the start saying it's a Yorkshire one. I will give you clue two tomorrow morning on Nation Radio. Workplace of the day next, right now. Lewis Capaldi.

0: rain, it's cloudy today, because that sounds amazing when the sun's out. Madonna, La Isla Bonita, one of those songs when it comes on Nation Yorkshire. I want to get on booking site, get myself a last-minute deal poolside with a nice pina colada, you know?
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0: Great tune, that. And before it, Lewis Capaldi. Right, Workplace of the Day. Who we got on today? Springfield Steel Buildings Limited in Hull, down Rotterdam Park. They listen down there. Got a couple of tunes on the way for you. 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

0: would relax before it Britney Spears, You Drive Me Crazy, Workplace of the Day. And we're playing those songs today for Springfield Steel Buildings Limited down Rotterdam Park in Hull. If you want to be Workplace of the Day tomorrow, send me a WhatsApp to 07740938500 and we'll play you a couple of tunes on this show.
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0: Right, we're just a couple of days away from giving away another huge prize on Make Me a Winner. 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
0: In fact, we're going back to the 1980s soon on Nation Radio with a song in there that kicks it off at 12 with the opening line, well, there was no reason to believe she'd always be there. But if you don't put faith in what you believe in, it's getting you nowhere. I know that one. Do you? Artist and title, please, with Stevie next and Cyndi Lauper.
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Nation Radio across Yorkshire with Cyndi Lauper. Now, lyrically speaking today, has got the opening line from a massive number one from 88. Well, there was no reason to believe she'd always be there. But if you don't put faith in what you believe in, it's getting you nowhere. Artist and title. Lucy First Right in Cleethorpes. Hello, Lucy. Day off work today, Griffo. Feet up in the garden, listening to Nation with a nice cold drink. Sounds like heaven. Carl and Alex in Gore also right. And Tammy in York. Want to guess? WhatsApp me now. 07740938500. And the answer after this, the guy who plays two nights from tonight at Scarborough Open Air Theatre. Teddy Swims on Nation.

0: could have done for my birthday tonight. One of them was Bruno Mars at Wembley, far too expensive. The other one was Teddy Swims, Scarborough Open Air Theatre the next couple of nights. And the other, The Lion King in London. So we've got a flying trip after the show tonight to London, back in time for tomorrow's show. We're doing The Lion King, actually. But Teddy Swims is going to be awesome. If you've got tickets to go, you're in for a treat. Lyrically speaking today on Nation for Wednesday morning, well, there was no reason to believe she'd always be there. But if you don't put faith in what you believe in, it's getting you nowhere. Did you get it? Phil Collins, Two Hearts, kicking off the 80s takeover next, alongside Tina Turner and Wham. Nation
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22: The top stories this hour. Andy Burnham says a £2 cap on most bus fares in England from next year will put money in people's pockets. Standing alongside a painted double-decker with the policy splashed across it, he was asked if he'd need to borrow more or raise taxes to pay for recent promises.
23: The three policies I've announced are all fully funded, and that's the way I will go. And people will say, well, how? I've reprioritised. The public's priority is reducing cost of living pressures, and that's what I'm doing.
22: Yesterday, new Prime Minister announced a VAT cut on household electricity bills in Britain from October. One of the world's biggest AI companies says it's investigating after an advanced version of ChatGPT managed to escape from their systems. OpenAI says it was testing its cyber capabilities when it managed to hack its way to getting internet access before launching a cyber attack on another company. And Morgan Rogers has become the most expensive British footballer of all time after signing for Chelsea from Aston Villa for £117 million.
0: Now for the news here in East Yorkshire and Northern Lincolnshire. A 14-year-old boy still in hospital with life-threatening injuries after a crash involving a car and a bike in Grimsby. It happened at the junction of Oxford Street and Victor Street on Monday. Police wanting anyone with information or dashcam footage to get in touch. Now the 150th Driffield show's underway today. There's a big wheel as well as the usual livestock shows and trade stands. Richard Dee's the chairman of the Driffield Agricultural Society.
1: But I'm the third generation Dee of the same family to be chairman of the society, which, you know, as my three daughters said to me yesterday when I sent a photograph of myself in a bowler hat having a dress rehearsal, they said, "You look great, Dad. Grandpa would be proud."
0: And police say they're really concerned about the number of recent vehicle thefts where someone's broken into a house in the early hours of the morning and managed to steal car keys. The last few weeks have seen it happen mainly in Cottingham, Hesel and Swanland. High-value cars like Audis, Jags and Mercedes have been taken.
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0: Cloudy but dry today with some sunny intervals a bit later on. A gentle breeze with highs of 20. That's the latest. I'm Olivia Mouncer.
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2: Hello, just gone 12, Wednesday afternoon on Nation. Griffo here. Let's go back to the 1980s for a whole hour. 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Shack Attack. We start with Phil Collins and Too Hot.

Their final song, Summertime 1986, Wham! And The Edge of Heaven, Shack Attack, Down on the Street, and Phil Collins from Buster and Two Hearts. And of course, the answer today to Lyrically Speaking on Nation Radio. Wednesday afternoon, the best decade is on with The Cars coming up and Whitney, now Tina Turner, Nation Yorkshire.

0: can't go on thinking nothing's wrong. Pork pie. One of the best misheard lyrics ever. Just eat your pork pie. Nice and warm with some brown sauce. Nice. Tina Turner before that. Hey, ladies, get your outfits ready. Beverly Race's Ladies' Day is back on Wednesday, the 12th of August. 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Right, coming up, the Bee Gees. Massive song next, though, from Whitney Houston. 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

Radio The 80s Takeover Wednesday afternoon, and a song with Yorkshire roots, Michael McDonald, written by the late amazing Rod Temperton from Cleethorpes, member of the band Heatwave, who had a knack of writing massive songs for anybody named Michael. The other, of course, being Michael Jackson and Thriller. Before it, Whitney Houston, So Emotional. 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

0: Nation Radio, Paul McCartney, and coming up, it was the song before the late amazing John Lennon passed, he said, was Paul McCartney's best ever solo song. Not sure about that, but it's certainly up there. Bee Gees playing next, we got Tracy Ullman before 1 o'clock, and Bananarama, Venus, playing in minutes.
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You know, it reminds me of Lulu's Shout That Tune. I think it's the melody. Tracy Ullman, Breakaway. Bee Gees, You Win Again. Another song with Yorkshire roots. The video filmed at Brimham Rocks. Right, one more from me. Originally out by Shocking Blue. Covered by Bananarama in 86. Venus on

0: you love the 80s, go to Nation Player, select Nation 80s, and hear this stuff 24-7. I'm Griffo, back in the morning from 10. I'm on a flying visit now to the Big Smoke. I think I've got the 236 at Paragon Station, and going to watch The Lion King tonight. I'll report back tomorrow morning, back from 10. Matt on the way next from Yorkshire with half an hour of the 90s at 2, and the best variety of hits continues next with Mika, The Cardigans, and The Average White Band. 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
17: The top stories this hour. Andy Burnham says a £2 cap on most bus fares in England from next year will put money in people's pockets. Standing alongside a painted double-decker with the policy splashed across it, he was asked if he'd need to borrow more or raise taxes to pay for recent promises.
19: This week, the three policies I've announced are all fully funded, and that's the way I will go. And people will say, well, how? I've reprioritised. The public's priority is reducing cost of living pressures, and that's what I'm doing.
17: Yesterday, he announced a VAT cut on household electricity bills in Britain from October. The Prime Minister also wants to end rough sleeping. The NHS trust that treated Nottingham killer Valdo Calicane is being investigated for corporate manslaughter. Police have been in touch with the victim's families. And air traffic control says a 10-person fight on board an EasyJet flight to Liverpool forced the captain to turn around and head back to Tenerife last night. The airline says it doesn't tolerate disruptive passengers.
20: Now for the news here in East Yorkshire and Northern Lincolnshire. A 14-year-old boy's in hospital with life-threatening injuries after a collision between a car and a cyclist in Grimsby on Monday. It happened at the junction of Oxford Street and Victor Street. Police are hoping someone might have dashcam footage to help with their inquiries. Now two trailers have been found abandoned in Scunthorpe with tyres, car parts, general waste, gas bottles and wood found inside. A recovery service worked to clear what was there. It's understood they couldn't be easily moved because of the danger they could have contained hazardous materials. And the Driffield show's well underway this lunchtime with hundreds of livestock taking part, as well as traders, vintage agricultural machinery and a big wheel. Richard Dee's the chairman of the Driffield Agricultural Society. He says it's a really important event in the calendar.
21: Many of these people never see one another from one year to another or from one showing scene to another.
20: He tells us it's not just for local farmers.
21: But we have people coming from the borders of Scotland to show their sheep from Cumbria and as far down as Leicester.
13: 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Weather.
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20: Cloudy but dry today with some sunny intervals a bit later on. A gentle breeze with highs of 22. That's the latest. I'm Olivia Mouncer. Nation
11: 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Good afternoon, I'm Matt Hutchinson. Thank you for having us on, playing the best variety of hits across Yorkshire through your workday. On the way, Average White Bands, and this is Mika. Nation
22: 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I want to talk to you. The last time we talked, Mr. Smith, you reduced...

Nation Radio across Yorkshire, the best variety of hits for your Wednesday afternoon. Thank you for listening. I'm Matt Hutchinson. Today it's the 150th Driffield Show, taking place at the Driffield Showgrounds, where sheep are getting a spray tan. This is farmer Sam Beechall from East Yorkshire. He says the light brown sprays to enhance their body shape, and of course, could be prize winners as well. It's also been announced today that the Golden Time Ball will return to the top of Hull's Guildhall on the 1st of August, thought to be the only one of its kind in the UK. It was used by ships to set their clocks at 1 o'clock every afternoon. And it will return next month. This is the brand new song, Snow Patrol, teaming up with Kylie Minogue, These Alarms, on Nation Radio Yorkshire.

0: 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And when she got the call, she was sitting by the pool.
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Ask your smart speaker to play Nation Radio Yorkshire. Are you a spontaneous person? Do you just do things off the cuff? Or do you like to be planned, to know what you're doing and plan ahead? Apparently 8 in 10 of us avoid being spontaneous, needing at least a week's notice before making plans. I think it depends what it is. You know, if it's, I don't know, arranging to do stuff with friends, I think you might plan that ahead a little bit more. That's what I tend to do. If it's, you know, date night with the other half, we might go, you know, should we just go out for tea tonight? Yeah, let's do that, which is what we're doing tonight, actually. Although we actually decided that a couple of days ago. But I generally do, I am quite an organised person. Well, I like to think of myself as quite an organised person. I do like to plan ahead. In fact, in our house, we plan out the entire meal plan for the week. And often that gets ripped up for a takeaway on a Friday.

0: We are Nation Radio Yorkshire, the home of Alex Duffy at breakfast. On his holiday, Sir Sean Goldsmith is waking you up tomorrow morning from 6. 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

0: It's Ella Langley with Choosing Texas on Nation Radio Yorkshire. I'm Matt. We head back to the 90s, all 90s for 30 minutes. After two today, we'll start with a song that has the opening line, "I don't care if Monday's blue." What is the song? It's on the way after the latest news next.
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16: The top stories this hour. Most single bus fares in England will be capped at £2 from January through to the end of 2027. We're told most of the £454 million funding will come from reallocating international climate grants to loans. Andy Burnham's making the cost of living his new government's priority. Alfie Sterling from the Joseph Rowntree Foundation says their research shows why this is important.
17: We now have record numbers of families
9: going about essential items. That's 7.4 million households in this country who either are skipping meals, not eating enough, not wearing the right clothes, not able to put the heating on. And that's the highest it's been since in the middle of 2022.
16: More than 1,000 staff at the Metropolitan Police have been removed from their posts. Inspectors say vetting still needs to improve, though. And a passenger who was partially sucked out of a window during a Ryanair flight says his main memory is of an explosion. It happened on a flight from Greece to Germany earlier this month, and investigations underway.
11: Now for the news here in East Yorkshire and Northern Lincolnshire. An inquest has concluded emergency services did all they could to rescue a Scunthorpe teenager who drowned in a river. 19-year-old Evan DeAnderley died in March 2025 in York, where he was studying at university. Our chief reporter, Cathy Green, has been at his inquest in North Yorkshire for us.
17: Evan had been drinking with friends who say they were shocked when he went into the water. The coroner says there is no evidence his previous mental health issues played a part in his death. We heard his position in the middle of the river meant throw lines couldn't reach him. He managed to keep his head above the water for 20 minutes, but by the time the rescue boat had arrived, he disappeared. His mum told the inquest he was the central part of her world and is enormously missed.
11: And a huge agricultural event's taking place in our region today, the 150th Driffield Show. There's a big wheel for this year, as well as the usual livestock shows, equestrian events and trade stands.
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11: Sunny spells with a chance of showers near the coast, highs of 22 before a mostly dry night ahead. That's the latest. I'm Julie Caston. 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

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Wake up, Boo. We are Nation Radio Yorkshire. I'm Matt Hutchinson. All 90s for 30 minutes. 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

0: Prince, the most beautiful girl in the world. This is Back to the 90s, Nation Radio Yorkshire. The UK album chart is celebrating its 70th anniversary to celebrate the UK's biggest all-time studio album has been announced. Released in 1995, one of the biggest albums of the 90s. From the Britpop era, What's the Story, Morning Glory from Oasis has racked up a huge 6.2 million units. That's sales and streams and downloads all combined. A huge album in the 90s. Biggest studio album of all time in the UK. We continue next. The debut for Ace of Base, and it was a number one. It's playing next.
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0: From the era of synth pop, it was huge in the 80s. Spanner Ballet Gold, Nation Radio Yorkshire. It is a synth pop weekend on Nation Radio this weekend. So we're going to be playing some of those huge artists from that era. Human League, Pet Shop Boys, Communards, Duran Duran, Soft Cell, and plenty of surprises. Maybe songs you haven't heard in a while. Gets underway with Caroline Verdon Saturday morning from 10 on Nation Radio Yorkshire. Teddy Swims tonight, performing at Scarborough's Open Air Theatre. It's the opening night of Lord of the Dance. That's on at Whole New Theatre later tomorrow night. The ELO Experience is on at Bridlington Spa, and of course the Derby. If you're going to watch Hull FC and Hull KR at the MKM Stadium, that is tomorrow night. And I've got Rita Ora on next.
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0: It's Rosé and Bruno Mars. We are Nation Radio, across Yorkshire local radio all day long. Alex Cowan with Drive Time this afternoon from 4. Got a song from a former member of the Eagles celebrating his birthday after 3 today. Brand new Take That, their new song, and OMD playing after the latest news next. Nation
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14: The top stories this hour. The Prime Minister says he'll review the government policy allowing prisoners to be released early. Andy Burnham insists the main perpetrator in the killing of PC Andrew Harper won't be let out ahead of time after concerns three men could be eligible. The 28-year-old officer was killed in 2019 when he was dragged by a car in Berkshire. Bus fare prices are to be capped at £2 across England from the start of next year. The government says the action will be funded through an extra £454 million £1 million, which will come from the budget of the Department for Energy and Net Zero. The ex-CEO of Southern Water faces a charge of conspiracy to defraud alongside three other former employees. Matthew Wright and his co-defendants are accused of manipulating test results to avoid facing penalties. And fans have gathered in Birmingham City Centre to mark 1 year since the death of Ozzy Osbourne.
15: The tributes are fantastic.
16: Happy and sad.
17: People say I'm obsessed with him. Got a tattoo, same as his, on my body as well.
18: Now for the news here in East Yorkshire and Northern Lincolnshire. A mum from Scunthorpe has told an inquest her life has become unbearable following the death of her son in a York river. 19-year-old Evan DeAnderley drowned after going into the River Ouse last March following a night out. The coroner said it's not clear why he went into the water, and emergency services did all they could to rescue him. His mum Lorraine spoke afterwards.
19: We want people to remember that Evan was so much more than the circumstances of his death. He was an awesome human being, kind, loving, generous, and incredibly funny. He brought joy to so many people.
18: The 150th Driffield Show is well underway. It's a huge agricultural event in our region with livestock shows and equestrian events, as well as plenty of trade stands. And a new pop-up gallery's opened in Hull celebrating breastfeeding. Pupils have created artwork, poetry and posters as part of a project to raise awareness and help normalise breastfeeding in communities.
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18: Sunny spells with a chance of showers near the coast, highs of 22 before a mostly dry night ahead. That's the latest. I'm Julie Caston. Nation
0: Radio. Good afternoon, I'm Matt Hutchinson. Thank you for listening. We play the best variety of hits. Local radio for Yorkshire, all day, on the way. Vanessa Carlton playing after...

Happy birthday, Don Henley, formerly of the Eagles. 79 today. There's the Boys of Summer at Nation Radio Yorkshire. I'm Matt Hutchinson. Thank you for listening, playing the best variety of hits. Also, Prince George, a teenager. Happy 13th birthday. I love this story today. There's a Beatles like bus tour that goes around Liverpool. And there are a lot of Beatles fans on the bus tour. It stopped at a set of traffic lights. And who should pull up alongside the bus in a car? Paul McCartney. And I bet the people on that bus tour, I bet they thought it was planned. It wasn't. It was a coincidence. So he spots the bus. He's waving at the fans. It just so happens that he's chatting to Ringo Starr on his phone on a video call. And he holds his phone up. And they get to say hello to Ringo Starr as well. I'm going to Liverpool, actually, for the first time. I've never been before for a weekend in September. I'm looking forward to it. This is brand new. Take That. Their new song is called Sweet July at Nation.

0: 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And Birthday Boy, happy birthday to Griffo today. He's back tomorrow morning from 10 here on Nation Radio, playing an hour of the 80s. The Nation 80s Takeover is back on from midday today. Old School Run, 3:30. A couple of old school bangers, including a remix of an Elvis Presley song today. 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

It's Tom Grennan, All of These Nights on Nation Radio Yorkshire. Wake up with Sean Goldsmith tomorrow morning here on Nation. He's in for Alex Duffy at breakfast all this week. What is your morning routine? I think we all have a morning routine. My first thing every morning I do, get up, put the kettle on, have a cup of tea. Apparently most of us, the first thing we do is have a shower before having breakfast, possibly after hitting the snooze button a few times. Then there's the age-old debate. I can't believe we're still having this debate. I mean, this just seems silly to me. Do you brush your teeth before or after your breakfast? Why would you do it before? Because then your breakfast is going to taste funny. Doesn't make a lot of sense to me. Let's bring on today's Old School Run. The old school bangers are on with a remix of an Elvis Presley song after this from the Smiths on Nation Radio.

0: Wednesday's Old School Run here at Nation Radio Yorkshire with Elvis versus JXL, a little less conversation in the Smiths, This Charming Man. 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Of course, today, Driffield Show. 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
10: 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Waking you up over summer from Monday, 27th of July. Yes, I'll be back with another question. You're never going to get it. Another Duff note just before 8. And of course, the golden hour too.
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13: I'm Samantha Dean. At Driffield, the A164 Beverley Road's partially blocked. Slow traffic due to an accident near Driffield Golf Club. At Haysthorpe, the A614 Main Road, there's temporary lights due to electricity work. Between East Backside and Lowfield Lane, Bishop Burton, the A1079, there's temporary lights due to gas mains work. Between Churchside and the A1035 at Dog Kennel Lane. And in Hull, the A1165 Great Union Street slow around Clarence Street.
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0: It's Alex Warren, Ordinary. Ask your smart speaker to play Nation Radio Yorkshire. And stick around for Wednesday's Drive Time. Alex Can on the way. And the Happy Hour from 7 tonight, playing an hour of the best feel-good songs to round off your day. Alexander O'Neill and Spiller, playing after the latest news at 4. 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
17: 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You're never going to get it. 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
21: The top stories this hour. Donald Trump has warned Iran that the US will destroy one bridge or power plant for every ship attacked in the Strait of Hormuz. The American president's made the announcement on social media, saying that applies with immediate effect. There have been 11 nights of American airstrikes on Iran. The prime minister says he'll review the government's prisoner early release policy, which is designed to ease overcrowding in jails. It's after the mother of police officer Andrew Harper said it felt like an insult that two of her son's killers could be eligible. Migrants have attempted to cross the English Channel for the first time since Andy Burnham became Prime Minister. Crossings resumed this morning after an 11-day break due to windy weather, with several boats thought to have landed in Dover. The Home Office says 12,500 people have made the journey this year, down by almost half compared to this point in 2025. And a new photo of Prince George has been released for his 13th birthday. He's going to be joining Eton College in September, following in his father's footsteps.
0: Now for the news here in East Yorkshire and Northern Lincolnshire. A Scunthorpe family have paid tribute to their son, who died after going into the river after a night out. 19-year-old Evan DeAnderley drowned in March last year in York, where he was studying at university. Our chief reporter Kathy Green's been at the inquest.
6: The coroner said there's no evidence that Evan's previous mental health issues played a part in his death. He'd been out drinking with friends, who were left completely shocked by his decision to go into the water. His mum, Lorraine, spoke after the inquest.
22: No finding today can ever lessen the pain of losing him or undo the devastation that our family's endured.
6: The coroner said emergency crews did all they could to save him with the equipment they had, but his family have raised concerns about the water rescue resources available in the city.
0: And a huge agricultural event's taking place in our region today, the 150th Driffield Show. There's a big wheel for this year, as well as the usual livestock shows, equestrian events and trade stands.
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0: Sunny spells with a chance of showers near the coast, highs of 22 before a mostly dry night ahead. That's the latest. I'm Julie Caston.
24: 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Afternoon, it's Alex Cann in for Sean Goldsmith. It's Wednesday, it's Driffield Show Day today, and Spiller and Sophie Ellis-Bextor play after Alex O'Neill now. Nation.

Still sounds ace. Spiller and Sophie Ellis-Bexter on Nation Radio Yorkshire. And every Sunday we bring back the memories on the Nation Network Chart Show. Three chart countdowns with Dr. Fox. And we're doing three more July charts this weekend from 1987, 1994 and 2005. You won't believe some of the songs that are 21 years ago. The years fly by. So 4 till 7, Sunday afternoon, make sure you turn up the radio and check out Dr. Fox on the Nation Network Chart Show. I've got a Ponderer on the way for you very soon. And this one is the latest from Somber. This is Homewrecker.

0: got a real summer vibe, that hasn't it? Living it up. 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
0: Right, just gone 4:15. So today, I'm asking you this. We spend 40 hours a year doing this. What is it? In my case, it's probably looking for my car keys. But no, we spend 40 hours a year doing this. Have a think. What do you reckon it could be? It's nearly two full days, isn't it? I'll tell you the answer in the next 20 minutes. And Yorkshire's travel news and a great song from Blondie on the way next.
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8: I'm Samantha Dean in Hull. The A1165 Great Union Street slow around Clarence Street. At Willoughby, the A164 looking busy up towards Beverley Road at the Toby Carvery roundabout. Dunswell, the A1174 Beverley Road southbound slow at Dunswell roundabout, adding around 10 minutes to your journey. The A164 slow at Jock's Lodge. And at Bishop Burton, the A1079, there's temporary lights due to gas mains work between Churchside and Dog Kennel.
5: Travel
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0: Shake It Off from Taylor Swift on Nation Radio Yorkshire. A lot of the guests have signed non-disclosure agreements from her wedding, so there's not been much leaked out. It's all very official, but I suppose she doesn't really want stuff leaking out. But yeah, it was super high security. Adam Sandler officiated things. So I wonder if at some point it'll be made into a bad Netflix film. Who knows? Make me a winner. 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

0: Some songs are timeless. It's The Police on Nation Radio Yorkshire. Every little thing she does is magic. So Driffield's show is on today. There could be some extra traffic around the showground later this afternoon as people head off. It's been nice weather for it as well. It's been a bit of a mixed bag for Driffield shows I've been to over the years, but I popped there earlier and it was nice. Bit of a breeze, dry, hints of sunshine, kind of perfect, but it has been challenging for farmers with the lack of rain. In a lot of cases, that's been causing real issues. Apparently, Halloween pumpkins are particularly in short supply.
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0: So today, asking the question, what do we spend 40 hours a year doing? We spend 40 hours a year doing this. What is this? Well, the answer, believe it or not, is talking about the weather. I mean, being on the radio, I'm probably above average, to be honest, but it's the classic small talk thing, isn't it? Talking about the weather. So 40 hours a year doing weather small talk. Yorkshire's travels on the way and the big O as well.
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14: 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Waking you up over summer from Monday, 27th of July. Yes, I'll be back with another question. You're never going to get it. Another Duff note just before 8. And of course, the golden hour too.
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16: I'm Samantha Dean. At Bishop Burton, the A1079 eastbound queuing between Dog Kennel Lane, the A1035 and the A164 at Jocks Lodge. Beverley, the A164 slow up towards Jocks Lodge at the A1079. The A164 at Willoughby slow at Toby Carvery roundabout. Sutton Fields and Holwell Road outbound slow at Sutton Road. Roger Millwood Way in Hull westbound queuing. That's at the A1165 at Great Union Street.
13: Travel.
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0: to tell the script back making new music, The Man in the Arena on Nation Radio Yorkshire. Sean Goldsmith waking you up on Breakfast tomorrow, in for Alex Duffy. Alex returns, by the way, next Monday. And in the meantime, I'll tell you the amazing theatre show I went to watch last night in Bradford at the Alhambra. And also we'll play a newly married Spice Girl, and we'll pay tribute to a Welsh singer who's recently passed away by playing one of her best. Nation
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18: The top stories this hour. Donald Trump's vowed to target Iran's bridges and power stations every time there's an attack on a ship. The US president's warning comes after 11 consecutive nights of strikes on Iran. Police officer dismissals in England and Wales have hit a record high for the third year running. Home Office figures show 461 officers were sacked or had their contracts terminated in the year to March. A father of two from London has been convicted of filming women through their windows. 36-year-old Anthony Durkin was arrested in Islington in March whilst trying to record images from inside properties.
19: Hello, mate. I'm with the Met Police. Can you stand there for me, mate? You're under arrest and suspicion of voyeurism, mate.
20: Voyeurism?
19: Yeah, yeah, yeah.
18: A hidden folder was found on his phone, which had hundreds of videos and pictures of women in them. And N-Dub star Talisa says the UK press has too much power. The former X Factor judge has joined Caroline Flack's mother and Hillsborough campaigners in urging the Prime Minister to force publishers to join an independent regulator.
21: Now for the news here in East Yorkshire and Northern Lincolnshire. Emergency services say they'll carry out a review of their response after a student from Scunthorpe died in a river. 19-year-old Evan DeAnderley drowned last year in York after spending 20 minutes waiting to be rescued. Our chief reporter Cathy Green's been at his inquest.
22: The coroner said it was not clear why Evan entered the water after a night out with friends. His mum Lorraine spoke after the inquest.
23: No finding today can ever lessen the pain of losing him.
22: York Rescue Boat, a charity that works alongside firefighters, was launched but was unable to find him. Evan's dad, Gordon, praised the emergency crews but said that if the fire service had its own boat based in the city, his son might still be alive.
24: They said in court, on average, it's kind of 5 to 7 minutes. They've lasted nearly 20. You know, he fought to the end, and I'm proud of him.
22: The fire service says it is committed to learning from incidents and has recently improved its provision in York with additional bankside extended poles and reach lines.
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21: It'll be partly cloudy this evening with the odd chance of a shower overnight, lows of 11. That's the latest. I'm Julie Caston. Nation
0: Radio. Melanie C has just tied the knot with a special gown made for her by Victoria. Oh, that's cute, isn't it? And let's play Mel's collaboration now with Brian Adams.

Nature Radio Yorkshire, Bonnie Tyler and Holding Out for a Hero. So last night I was watching Jersey Boys at the Alhambra in Bradford. Me and my mate Stuart went for a pizza and then we went to see the production. Absolutely first class. The production values were just amazing. The singing was great. The set was really good. And there was a standing ovation at the end. It was wonderful. I noticed there was a sign up saying, please don't sing along or dance along until the mega mix at the end. I think there's been a few incidents over the years with audiences misbehaving and trying to out-sing the cast. Luckily, we had a very well-behaved Tuesday night audience, so everyone was just very quiet until the end when everyone got up and had a good sing. But you forget how many good songs Frankie Valli and the Four Seasons have done. Really was a great show. On the way, Sheffield's ABC here at Nation after Olivia Dean.

0: Nice memories of watching Martin Kemp at the now demolished Futurist in Scarborough years ago. That's ABC. And Poison Arrow on Nation Radio Yorkshire. And very much looking forward to seeing ABC supporting Holly Johnson at the Peace Hall in Halifax when I go there mid-August. It's Alex here for Wednesday afternoon, 22nd of July today. 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
4: I'm Samantha Dean at Bishop Burton. The A1079 eastbound's queuing between Dog Kennel Lane and Jock's Lodge. That's through the roadworks area. The A164's slow, also up towards Jock's Lodge. Willoughby, the A164, busy traffic up towards the Toby Carvery roundabout. Sutton Fields and the B1237 outbound slow at Sutton Road. Hull, the A165 Holderness Road outbound looking busy from the Mount Retail Park to Diadem roundabout.
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0: It's the Lighthouse family. I think like Enya and a few other artists, I appreciate them more the older I get. Sade as well. Love a bit of Sade. It's Nation Radio Yorkshire and it's just gone 5:30. Driffield show coming to a close. So a bit of extra traffic around the showground. We will keep an eye on Yorkshire's travel. Another bulletin in the next 15 minutes. Make me a winner. 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You could be on the beach this time on Saturday with a mojito. And if you play, you could win £400,000. Jet off somewhere in search of the sunshine this summer. Because let's be honest, the weather's going to turn in the UK. 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
13: I'm Samantha Dean at Bishop Burton. The A1079 eastbound's queuing. It's through the roadworks area between Dog Kennel Lane and the A164 at Jocks Lodge. The A164 itself slow up towards Jocks Lodge. At Willoughby, the A164 looking busy up towards Toby Carvery Roundabout. Dunswell, the A1174 Beverley Road southbound slow at Dunswell Roundabout. Sutton Fields and the B1237 outbound slow at Sutton Road.
11: Travel
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Gotta say, got major envy if you're to see him live at the Open Air Theatre in Scarborough. He's on tonight and tomorrow night. It's Teddy Swims, and that is Mr. Know-It-All. This weekend, by the way, at Nation Radio Yorkshire, we're doing a synth pop weekend. So we're talking Communards, Duran Duran, Soft Cell, and we'll play some massive synth hits and a few surprises as well. Maybe some stuff you've not heard in absolutely ages. So tune in, a synth pop weekend starting on Saturday. And Yorkshire's News at 6, that follows

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20: The top stories this hour. Donald Trump's vowed to target Iran's bridges and power stations every time there's an attack on a ship. The US president's warning comes after 11 consecutive nights of strikes on Iran. Police officer dismissals in England and Wales have hit a record high for the third year running. Home Office figures show 461 officers were sacked or had their contracts terminated in the year to March. A father of two from London has been convicted of filming women through their windows. 36-year-old Anthony Durkin was arrested in Islington in March whilst trying to record images from inside properties.
21: Hello, mate. I'm with the Met Police. Can you stand there for me, mate? You're under arrest and suspicion of voyeurism, mate.
22: Voyeurism?
21: Yeah.
20: A hidden folder was found on his phone, which had hundreds of videos and pictures of women in them. And N-Dub star Talisa says the UK press has too much power. The former X Factor judge has joined Caroline Flack's Mother and Hillsborough campaigners in urging the Prime Minister to force publishers to join an independent regulator.
0: Now for the news here in East Yorkshire and Northern Lincolnshire. A Scunthorpe mum's told an inquest her life has become unbearable following the death of her son in a York river. 19-year-old Evan DeAnderley drowned after going into the River Ouse in March last year following a night out with friends. The coroner said it's not clear why he went into the water. His mum Lorraine spoke afterwards.
15: We want people to remember that Evan was so much more than the circumstances of his death. He was an awesome human being, kind, loving, generous and incredibly funny. He brought joy to so many people.
0: His family have raised concerns about why firefighters don't have their own rescue boat based in the city. The fire service says it's committed to learning from incidents and has recently improved provision in York with additional Bankside extended pole and reach lines. And a new pop-up gallery is opened in Hull celebrating breastfeeding. Pupils have created artwork, poetry and posters to raise awareness and to help normalise breastfeeding in communities.
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0: It'll be partly cloudy this evening with the odd chance of a shower overnight, lows of 11. That's the latest. I'm Julie Caston.
22: Coming up, I've got a fab Duran Duran memory and also the latest from Ella Langley. It's Alex Cann here in for Sean. Irene Cara's next. Nation.

I thought the film where he was a monkey should have been far more successful at the cinema. I really liked it. It's Robbie Williams and Strong. And we also played Irene Cara. What a feeling. Summer holidays are here. It's Nation Radio Yorkshire. With and See Carnival is running from the 10th to the 15th of August. Loads of activities going on. And the parade is the pinnacle. There are bands, there's vintage cars, and there's floats. So look out for that. And of course, this weekend, it is Widsock on the seafront. The fun fair will be back in town. And there'll be 2 days of live bands in Valley Gardens as well. So come along. It's a really great atmosphere. Free live music, great food stalls, fun fair rides, and family entertainment. So make some memories in Withernsea this weekend with Widsock. You can find out about the summer of fun in Withernsea by going to nationplayer.com and selecting Nation Radio Yorkshire.

0: Duran Duran and Planet Earth on Nation Radio Yorkshire. And do you know, I've not been for a day at the races in absolutely ages. So get your best frocks ready, because Beverley Races have got their Ladies' Day back on Wednesday, the 12th of August. 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Good excuse to get dressed up to the nines. 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It's the Ladies' Day at Beverley Races back on the 12th of August. Right, a check on Yorkshire's travel and an absolute classic from Stevie Wonder on the way.
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6: I'm Samantha Dean. At Beverley, the A164 slow at Jocks Lodge, adding 10 minutes to your journey. Victoria Road at Beverley, there's temporary lights and gas mains work at Poplar's Way. In Hull, Alfred Gelder Street's closed due to roadworks from High Street to Lowgate. At Water, the B1246, there's temporary lights due to electricity work. That's at the junction with Bailey Lane. Haysthorpe, the A614 main road, temporary lights due to roadworks between East Backside and Lowfield Lane.
5: Travel
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It is Stronger from Kelly Clarkson on Nation Radio Yorkshire. So it was Hornsea Carnival over the weekend and a big success by all accounts in Horgarth Park and a really busy parade this year. I was on Newbiggin watching that and it was definitely bigger than last year. So it's definitely grown again, the parade, which is great. And the Withensea 10K and Fun Run has been hailed as the biggest yet, reports the Holderness Gazette. Hundreds of runners and supporters pat the seafront for the annual event organised by Withensea Harriers. It was on the first Sunday in July. And Alex Lazenby of City of Hull AC was the first home. He did the run in 33 minutes and 30 seconds. 10K in 33 minutes. Now, I'm no runner, but that is impressive. I think the last time I went for a run was 1993. And the only time I ever ran fast at cross country at school was when there was a wasp's nest in the woods and I was running away. But yeah, 33 minutes for 10K, that is seriously impressive. Withensea's Mayor, Councillor Christina Richardson, started both the fun run and the main race and presented the awards as well. So well done to everybody who took part in that. Here comes Chapel Roan at Nation Radio. This is Pink Pony Club.

0: John Farnham and You're the Voice on Nation Radio Yorkshire. And I'll tell you how you could be winning a astounding amount of money for your summer holiday on the way. And we'll also get Yorkshire's Happy Hour on at 7 o'clock as well. Now, a weekly motorbike meet in Heddon recently supported Yorkshire Air Ambulance's Turn Yorkshire Yellow Week. So visitors were encouraged to add a splash of yellow to their outfits, and they raised a good amount for the Yorkshire Air Ambulance. They meet every Monday at the church, and it was originally started on Sundays around 3 years ago. So Heddon bike meet on a Monday. And a little mention as well for the clock tower in Goole, which has been given listed status. It's been around for a long time. The town marks its 200th anniversary, and the tower was built as an expression of civic pride back in 1926, and it is now a listed structure after turning 100. Right, travel news on the way and a fab song from the Backstreet Boys.
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3: I'm Samantha Dean at Haythorpe. The A614 main road, there's temporary lights due to electricity work between East Backside and Lowfield Lane. At Water, the B1246, temporary lights due to electricity work at Bailey Lane. Skidby, the A164 Skidby Bypass, there's temporary lights due to roadworks in both directions at Beverley Road. In Hull, Alfred Gilder Street, that's closed due to roadworks from the High Street to Lowgate. That's the latest traffic and travel.
2: Travel
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0: super song, Olivia Rodrigo on Nation Radio Yorkshire. She's had something of a chart takeover recently, and that one is Drop Dead. It's all feel-good songs on the Happy Hour. They're coming up. Make me a winner. 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I mean, I'd just love to pick a holiday without looking at the price tag. That is the dream, isn't it? Wherever you fancy going in the world, it's within reach if you win this money. £400,000. Kate Thornton could be calling you on Friday. 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You could be in the sky by Saturday. 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
13: The top stories this hour. A man's been given a hospital order following the fatal stabbing of a pensioner in Southwark. Hilkiah McClurgan was killed on Remembrance Sunday in November 2024. The 77-year-old's family say they will cherish him in their hearts forever. Donald Trump says the US will destroy a bridge or power plant for each Iranian attack on ships in the Strait of Hormuz. The warning came after an 11th night of American strikes on Iran. The prices we pay in shops and for services aren't rising as fast as they were, but economists are warning us not to get used to it. The Office for National Statistics says inflation slowed to 2.6% in June. That's down from 2.8% in May. And on the first anniversary of his death, Birmingham has been celebrating Ozzy Osbourne. Thousands have gathered to remember the former Black Sabbath frontman.
14: We should be celebrating everything to do with Ozzy Sabbath because he made us Birmingham.
15: Birmingham forever, because we own rock.
16: Now for the news here in East Yorkshire and Northern Lincolnshire. Just one story. A mum from Scunthorpe's told an inquest her life has become unbearable following the death of her son in a York river. 19-year-old Evan DeAnderley drowned after going into the River Ouse in March last year following a night out with friends. The coroner said it's not clear why he went into the water, and emergency services did all they could to rescue him with the equipment they had. His mum Lorraine spoke afterwards.
17: We want people to remember that Evan was so much more than the circumstances of his death. He was an awesome human being, kind, loving, generous, and incredibly funny. He brought joy to so many people.
16: His family have raised concerns about why firefighters don't have their own rescue boat based in the city. The fire service say it's committed to learning from incidents and has recently improved provision in York with additional Bankside extended pole and reach lines.
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16: It'll be partly cloudy this evening with the odd chance of a shower overnight. Lows of 11. That's the latest. I'm Julie Caston.
10: Now, the happy hour.
0: Right, coming up for you, I have got some feel-good songs. Scissor Sisters, who are on tour at the moment, actually. And the Dirty Dancing love theme. First up, here's George Michael.

Shackles, Praise You from Mary Mary. And before it, Bill Medley and Jennifer Warnes. There was a horrifying moment at a wedding disco once that I was DJing where somebody dropped the bride during a dirty dancing lift. I think it might have been the groom towards the end of the night. They'd had a couple of shandies and decided they would do the dirty dancing lift, and it didn't all go terribly well. But I'll tell you what, I could write a book on my time DJing weddings. There was everything from dust-ups to basically brides having far too much during dinner and going to bed before the first dance, to some very strange first dance songs. One day I might write a book on all this stuff. And, you know, my one thing I'd say to you, be nice to the wedding DJ, because it is a very thankless job a lot of the time. Now, let's play a band who are playing Scarborough's Open Air Theatre soon. This is the Scissor Sisters.

Thanks so much for listening. It's Nation Radio Yorkshire, and it's Aretha Franklin, really underrated song from the Queen of Soul, on the Happy Hour. Alex Can here, and I've got some really great songs that I've dug out, including one from Mary J. Blige, which I've not heard for ages. So we'll play that in a minute. And Nation

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Really good to see Driffield Show busy today. And Ben Atkinson and his Action Horses were the main attraction for the 150th Driffield Show. He's amazing, is Ben. And something that is really packed, the Blue Light Weekend in Withernsea. 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There's an air show, there's a military village, Colour Run, and there's new for this year, Blue Light Live. This is 2 days of totally free live music in the Valley Gardens. So a really good lineup, including Withernsea band The Axonals, Fuzz Dogs, and the Mascot Singer finalists. So if you've attended any of the Mascot Singer events at the Northfield, you'll know it's going to be a riot. Badness on the Sunday. Also we'll have the Scar Revival as well on the seafront, and the Monkey Butlers as well, plus the whole NHS choir. All of that plus fireworks to end the weekend as well. So go to bluelightweekend.com for everything that's coming up, and it's all in memory of Steve Medcalf, whose idea it was to put Withernsea on the map and also raise money for our Blue Light Emergency Services. It really is a growing event every year. The happy hour continues now with Michael Jackson and Beat It. We are Nation Radio Yorkshire. Hello.

Now You're Talking, Rick Astley and Together Forever on Nation Radio Yorkshire. Just happy pop music, isn't it, on the happy hour. And we played Sugar Babes before that as well, and About You Now. Sean Goldsmith's in the morning, in for Alex Duffy. And of course it's Griffo from 10 o'clock and Matt Hutchinson here from 1, including half an hour of 90s. Always a treat. And next up, we will get on one of the very best from ABBA, and also the female singer who's just had her latest number one album many decades after her first in the 80s.

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0: It's Blue and All Rise, and they got something in common with Katrina and the Waves, who Roberto is about to play, in that they've both had a go at Eurovision. Admittedly, Katrina and the Waves were somewhat more successful. We've also got a song from Queen on the way, which I've not heard for absolutely ages. So stand by, both of those with Roberto after the news at 8. And make sure you wake up with Sean Goldsmith in the morning, bright and early, from 6. He's in for Alex Duffy. And hopefully, if you've been to Driffield's show today, it's been a decent day for you. I'm glad it's been dry. And it should stay dry for the next couple of days. We may get some rain on Saturday, which will be good for the garden, as my mum would say. Nation
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2: Let's get this hump day wrapped up, shall we? Hope it's been a good Wednesday. I'm finishing it off with the best variety of hits. Alex Warren on the way for you soon. Right now, let's do three big ones from the 80s. Nation Radio. I'm Roberto. Good evening. I have got the Pointer Sisters in 80s at 8 for you tonight. They want you to basically stop playing games and make your move. Big anthem from Queen on the way. And first, big sunshine tune from Katrina and the Waves. Go on, turn this up. Let's bring the feel-good vibes to your night. Walking on sunshine on Nation.

It's getting you moving tonight. Maybe whilst tidying up in the kitchen after dinner, maybe doing the holiday ironing. There is the Pointer Sisters, Dare Me, taking care of 80s at 8 on Nation. Big dance floor filler from back in the days, with more like that over on Nation 80s, our sister station that just plays the best variety of 80s hits. Do check it out on our app, Nation Player, via your smart speaker and, of course, on your DAB radio. I've got Savage Garden playing for you soon after Alex Warren's Fever Dream on Nation.

0: Do you have a holiday alter ego? There is Savage Garden on Nation. Nearly 20 past eight for your Wednesday. Holiday season is here. Maybe you've had yours. Maybe you've got one coming up. Are you someone different on holiday? 90% of us are. We have a holiday alter ego that likes staying up late, having dessert every day, having a drink before midday, wearing swimwear instead of underwear. Is any of this ringing true for you? It wouldn't be a holiday if you did the same stuff on holiday as you did at home, would it? So why not let yourself go with that holiday alter ego? My alter ego enjoys an afternoon nap on holiday as well. I'll get Anastasia on for you soon and some Bob Marley. Nation
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Thank you for having us on for your Wednesday night. I'm Roberto, wrapping it up with the best variety of hits. There is Bob Marley playing for you on Nation. I have got the guys on the way for you who are getting ready to celebrate their 50th anniversary. 50 years in music. They've got a new album on the way as well. First though, Dua Lipa's

0: U2 getting ready to celebrate their 50th year in music. With or without you playing on Nation, I think the actual anniversary is like September 25th. Maybe that'll be the day we get their brand new album as well. It is Roberto here. Going to play the guys next who have just finished their massive tour and there's no rest for them. One of them's been online already teasing new music. First though. Make me a
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0: So we've made it to Wednesday. And if you're anything like me, you're thinking, why isn't it the weekend already? It's a coming though, and so is £400,000. That's how much money we are giving away this Friday, and the cash will be with you in time for the weekend. You could spend that on upgrading your summer. If you haven't had a summer holiday booked, you could book one and go five-star first class all the way. If you already had a summer holiday, well, hey, have another one. Or you could spend it on your dream holiday. What would that be? I'd love to go on safari or buy a Winnebago and travel around America. You know, like a souped-up camper van? But there's like a proper mobile home on wheels kind of thing with a hot tub in it as well. That's what I'd do, I reckon. 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

0: from one of the biggest and most loved albums of the year so far. It's Ray, Where Is My Husband, on Nation. What will happen over the next few months, though? I think U2's new album will be absolutely massive. Alex Warren's got a new one out as well. He's storming it right now. I'm Roberto, getting ready for 90s at 9 next. I'm going to start that with a song that's going to bring the feel-good vibes to your Wednesday night. Although, if you listen to the lyrics, it's actually a little bit sad about one last big night together. Nation.
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0: Evening if you've just joined us. I'm Roberto. Hello, 9 o'clock with the lady on the way who apparently looked like a real-life princess for her recent wedding. 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
0: With a massive sing-along song in here for you tonight. I think it comes from one of the most loved TV shows of the 90s. Any ideas what that might be? I'll get some Sheryl Crow on the way for you as well right now. This is Eagle Eye Cherry, Save Tonight, playing for you on Nation.

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The Rembrandts, I'll Be There For You, playing on Nation, taking care of 90s and 9. 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You can listen on your DAB radio and your smart speaker as well. I've got Elton John coming up for you Wednesday night after the lady who apparently looked like a real-life princess during her wedding. Oh, this is Taylor Swift. I knew it. I knew you.

0: Elton John on Nation, nearly 20 past nine for your Wednesday night. I'm Roberto with news of a study that I think we all knew the answer to before this study was even done. Nobody cares about your holiday photos except for you. We're at that time of year, aren't we, where if you're scrolling on socials tonight, you'll probably see lots of people posting pictures of their holidays. How lovely for them. However, 73% of us get annoyed looking at other people's holiday photos. Although we're not as annoyed as when people post pictures of the food they're eating. Whatever you do, don't post a picture of you eating food on holiday, because they'll just be reaching for the unfollow button with that one, won't they? I've got Sister Sledge on the way, and Coldplay.
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Coldplay, fresh from their performance in the World Cup final halftime show, of course, with the Muppets involved. That was my favourite bit. There is Adventure of a Lifetime playing for you on Nation. I like the song as well, obviously. We dance. In a minute, I'm going to play you a song that has been voted one of the top 10 dance songs of all times. I wonder if it'll get you moving tonight.

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0: This is the song that's been voted one of the top 10 dance songs of all time. Is it getting you moving tonight? Sheik's Good Times, playing for your nation. I'm Roberto. Thanks for having us on this evening. I've got the best variety of hits for you. Heading to the 80s next for a song that might sum up exactly how you feel right now, with life being so crazy and everything going on. I've also got Lewis Capaldi before 10. First, though. Make me a
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0: So we've made it to Wednesday, and if you're anything like me, you're thinking, why isn't it the weekend already? It's a coming though, and so is £400,000. That's how much money we are giving away this Friday, and the cash will be with you in time for the weekend. You could spend that on upgrading your summer. If you haven't had a summer holiday booked, you could book one and go 5-star first class all the way. If you already had a summer holiday, well, hey, have another one. Or you could spend it on your dream holiday. What would that be? I'd love to go on safari or buy a Winnebago and travel around America. You know, like a souped up camper van, but there's like a proper mobile home on wheels kind of thing with a hot tub in it as well. 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

0: When is he going to start doing the cheery songs? Could you imagine him doing a cheery song? Lewis Capaldi, Stay Love, playing for your nation. I thought he said early this year he was going to mix things up a bit and do some happy feel-good song. I'm looking forward to it. I'm Roberto, wrapping up your Wednesday with the best variety of hits. It's nearly 10, so we'll do Noughties at 10 next. And I'm going to start that with the Beyoncé song that might be a dream or a nightmare. Any ideas which one it is?
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0: On the way for you Wednesday night, the guy who's not been here for a decade but has just finished wowing audiences. Maybe you were there. First, three big ones from the Noughties. With some razor light in here for you tonight. Holly Valance coming up. Do you remember that Neighbours star with her big song? First though,

is one of those brilliant songs that never gets old. Razorlight sounding fabulous. America taking care of noughties at 10 on Nation with more big noughties songs like that over on Nation Player right now, our app. Just check out Nation Noughties. I've got the Human League on the way from the 80s after the guy who's not performed over here for a decade, but we still love him. Fans snapped up tickets to see him in absolutely record numbers, and boy, did he wow them. The

0: This is the Human League. Don't you want me? It's Nation wrapping up your Wednesday. I'm Roberto, nearly 20 past 10. Maybe we're just starting your Wednesday, actually, if you're on your night shift. We'll get some night shift check-ins going real soon. 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I'll get Depeche Mode on soon, and I've got some Chaka Khan coming up. 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

All About Nation whilst picking shopping orders, loving a bit of Chaka Khan, singing along. Thank you for your night shift check-in. There is I'm Every Woman playing for you on Nation. Jade is working the switchboards this evening on shift till midnight. Thanks for your message.

0: know it's only Wednesday night, but I'm feeling weekend kind of party vibes with this song. Lip Sync, Funky Town, playing for your nation. Bring on that weekend. I'm Roberto. Have you heard Samba's new song, by the way? Some saying it's the most personal and brilliant one he's ever done. I'll play that before 11 first. Make me a
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0: So we've made it to Wednesday. And if you're anything like me, you're thinking, why isn't it the weekend already? It's a coming though, and so is £400,000. That's how much money we are giving away this Friday, and the cash will be with you in time for the weekend. You could spend that on upgrading your summer. If you haven't had a summer holiday booked, you could book one and go five-star first class all the way. If you've already had a summer holiday, well, hey, have another one. Or you could spend it on your dream holiday. What would that be? I'd love to go on safari or buy a Winnebago and travel around America. You know, like a souped-up camper van? But there's like a proper mobile home on wheels kind of thing with a hot tub in it as well. That's what I'd do, I reckon. What about you? Come and get involved in winning the cash by texting PLAY to 65115. 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

0: What do you think to this then? Somba's latest, My Body Isn't Ready. Some real personal lyrics in there. It's a good song, right? I'm Roberto. Hi to Mina, loving the tunes on her night shift working in a pathology department. Tyrone, working for the RAC, hoping for a nice quiet one. Whatever you're doing with your night, have a great one as well. Stick with us, of course. We'll get you through your night shift with the best variety of hits. And I'll see you back here tomorrow evening from 8. Have a brilliant Thursday. Nation
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0: 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At Pets at Home, we know finding the right food for your pet can be a faff. That's why we've got over 5,000 advisors ready and waiting to help your pet's nutrition needs. So you can decipher your grain-free from your freeze-dried, or your science-backed from your stomach-friendly. That's more satisfied seniors. Settle stomachs and tickle taste buds.
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